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Oh, baby, that's the one I like. What's that, honey? 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

0: 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Oh, baby, that's the one I like.
1: What's that, honey? Pick you up at 8. 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But, baby, I ain't got no money, honey.